0: Empty Hands, the name of the album from Poppy. Yeah, the young lady originally from Boston, but then moved out to L.A. and became a, well, dancer, musician, singer, performer. How's that sound? Poppy. Keep an ear on her. It's Lester, Youth of the Nation, P.O.D. for Jeffrey. Checking in on Facebook Messenger. Plus, Debbie wanted to hear some Disturbed. Hey, you. It's coming up.
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0: Talk about the critics raving. Pretty much anywhere you go, they're talking about Ninth Key. Happy Feels Like. Keep an ear on that band. See where they go in the next 12, 18 months. Moments from now, Wolfgang Van Halen, Mammoth. Going to get us into another superset. Incubus, Hardy, Nickelback, all coming up.
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0: pit.
1: Chris Cirelli and the crew, Motionless in White, getting a little additional help from Skylar Gray on R.I.P. It is Lester. It's the weekend. And if you happen to be near a computer and you love birds, they just posted the Audubon's annual photo awards featuring stunning photos with birds across the Western Hemisphere. Help you out there in case you're in Western Hemisphere. That would be the tip of South America to the North Pole. Personally, the owl just jumps off the page. That's I've never seen a platypus in motion. I don't even know what a platypus is. I just recognize the nose or mouth, whatever. Who can't fall in love with the green and gold parrots in nature? Oh, my God. Audubon's annual photo award. Search it out. Well...
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9: This one's entitled Every Day. 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
7: Nacho cheese
9: We're
7: Doritos into on. Nacho cheese. 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
7: Should have fled on forklift. 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
9: When people see my son specifically, they'll go, oh, he looks just like you. And I go, oh, really? 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They're like, the ears. Oh, Edith in the chat said, I love big ears. 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
1: 28 years ago that came out. That's hard to believe, isn't it? Hillbilly Deluxe coming up on its 30th anniversary in 2028. Rob Zombie. Super Beast. Hey, we're rocking the Saturday night of a holiday weekend. Why not crank it up? Amy Lee and Evanescence for Cheryl hitting me up tonight. She's got the streaming going on. 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
1: 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You know the problem, though, right? 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
1: There is a band that has paid its dues and had a rough go of it. Twin brothers, Dan and Tom Cyril, get the band started in 2004. Imagine you and your twin brother jamming along for a decade plus. In 2016, your brother comes to you and says, "Bud, I've got cancer." Battles it for about a year, but then dies. What do you do as the twin brother? Do you keep going or do you call it a day? Well, Dan Cyril said, nope, we're going to keep going. Dan Cyril is living the memory of his brother. Architects, the name of the band, out of Britain. Good story. Good.
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Hope you're enjoying your Labor Day weekend. I'm Full Metal Jackie, and for the next 2 hours, we are going completely live. Every song you hear on the show tonight is coming from a live album or an officially released live performance. We're going all over the map, from some of the records that help define the live metal albums to newer bands and newer performances that prove there's nothing quite like hearing the music in front of a crowd. So wherever the holiday weekend has you, just want you to turn it up. 2 hours of live metal starts right here. Up next, Ghost, their first live record, Ceremony and Devotion. It was recorded during the Popestar tour. 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

0: Parkway Drive with Wild Eyes from Viva the Underdogs. That record features 11 live tracks from the band's massive headlining set at Wacken Open Air in Germany back in 2019. Before that, we had Motorhead with Stay Clean from No Sleep Till Hammersmith. Fun fact about that one, despite the title, none of the album was actually recorded at Hammersmith. The shows that made up the record were recorded in Leeds and Newcastle in 1981. And before that, Ghost, of course, with Square Hammer from Ceremony and Devotion. It's Full Metal Jackie. Hope you're enjoying your Labor Day weekend. We are live and loud for the holiday. So it's 2 hours where every song you hear is coming from a live album or an officially released live performance. Still to come this hour, we've got Black Sabbath, Killswitch Engage, and Gojira all live.
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1: Hey, yo, days of the new Dutch Peel and Stan before they became the band Tantric, or at least some of the members, anyway, moved on and became the band Tantric. It's true. Evanescence coming up here, Something Wicked. It is Breaking Benjamin.

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1: That takes me back quite a bit. I actually did see the other day that Paul McCoy, 12 Stones, they're currently out touring. I would actually like to catch that show. Man, I was actually a big fan of those guys, truly, before Paul decided to join up on that Bring Me to Life record. Pretty cool, though. Either way, new Evanescence record out, Sanctuary, is out and available right now as well. A lot of things happen. Deets, website, check all the rock info for you, man. We try to get you all that stuff. It's pretty damn cool. Chevelle from Ashes to New and Silverchair.
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Black Sabbath with War Pigs from Reunion, the 1998 live album that brought the original Sabbath lineup back together. It's Full Metal Jackie. We are live and loud for this Labor Day weekend. Nothing but live performances for 2 hours. And this next one, I think every metal fan remembers where they were when they saw this. There was this seismic shift watching Gojira perform at the opening ceremony of the 2024 Olympics in Paris. For a genre that spent so much of its history on the outside, and let's be honest, that's the truth, suddenly metal was right there on one of the biggest stages in the world. And, you know, Gojira didn't water it down or make it more palatable for anybody. They represented this music exactly as it should be represented. They became the first metal band ever to perform at an Olympic opening ceremony. And for those few minutes, it felt like the entire metal community was watching together. And we were all thinking, yep, that's our band. Recorded live at the Paris Olympics with opera singer Marina Viotti. This is Gojira with Mea Culpa on Full Metal Jackie Radio.

0: Sepultura with Roots, Bloody Roots. From Under a Pale Gray Sky, the live album recorded at Brixton Academy in London in 1996 on what turned out to be Max Cavalera's final show with Sepultura. Gojira before that with their incredible Olympic performance of Mea Culpa. It's Full Metal Jackie. We are spending Labor Day weekend out of the studio and in the crowd, pulling live performances from across metal history for the entire 2 hours. Coming up after the break, we'll have Killswitch Engage and Mastodon. It's live and loud for Labor Day weekend. Stay close.
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10: 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Oh, just a fear of the dark.

dark room. Night are strolling through the park. When the light begins to fade, sometimes I feel a little strange, a little anxious when it's dark.

Iron Maiden with Fear of the Dark from Rock in Rio, recorded in front of around 250,000 people in Rio back in 2001. And that crowd singing the melody back to Maiden is exactly what makes a great live recording so special. At that point, the audience is as much a part of the song as the band. It's Full Metal Jackie. We are live and loud for Labor Day weekend, spending 2 hours with performances where you can actually feel the room, the crowd, and everything that happens when these songs leave the studio and hit the stage. And this next one has a little personal history for me. Killadelphia, the captured Lamb of God, live at the Trocadero in Philly in 2004, while the DVD also followed the band out on the road during the Ashes of the Wake touring cycle. And I'm honored to have made an appearance in that DVD. From Killadelphia, Lamb of God with Now You've Got Something to Die For on Full Metal Jackie Radio.

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In Flames with Only for the Week, live in Sweden. Another one from the vault as we spend Labor Day weekend live and loud, digging through decades of metal captured on stage. It's Full Metal Jackie. Up next, we're going all the way back to Donington in 1987. Anthrax with Indians, recorded for the BBC at the Monsters of Rock Festival. Of course, Anthrax, super busy out there. New album, Cursum Proficio, arrives September 18th. And they're out on the road with Iron Maiden for select dates on the Run for Your Lives tour. 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

0: 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Still to come this hour, Dio, Megadeth, and plenty more pulled from the live art.
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Five Finger Death Punch right there, and I Refuse. That is a great song. The new album is out, Legacy. By the way, you want to check out that record, but boy, that is a great song right there, man. Out there on that 20th anniversary. Been doing it 20 years. You can believe that, man. Greta Van Fleet, I had way more hair back then. It's true. Red Hot Chili Peppers.

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1: Less than a month away, get that new record. October 9th, that is Play Your Games, Greta Van Fleet. It is pretty damn good, man. Palace for the People, name of that album right there. That would be their fifth studio album. I'd catch that show. No doubt about that. Papa Roach here in a bit of Shinedown. Ready to rock, man. How's your weekend going? Of course, you can listen to us online, man. If you're maybe hitting the lake one last time or whatever you guys got going on, man, we like to take care of you either way. Linkin Park up next.
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15: We'd like to do something for you from a band that I was very proud to be in and love the music that we made. We'd like to do one of the songs for you now. 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

tonight, the good news is you won't lose your place near the stage if you go grab another beer. 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

0: Thank you, sir.
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2: Except with Balls to the Wall from Symphonic Terror live at Wacken 2017. And 50 years into this band, Acceptor celebrating in a big way with Teutonic Titans 1976 to 2026, their 50th anniversary album, which just came out. Before that, Ronnie James Dio with The Sign of the Southern Cross from Holy Diver Live. That record was captured at the London Astoria in 2005, with Dio performing the entire Holy Diver album, plus songs spanning his years with Rainbow, Black Sabbath, and his solo career. The Sign of the Southern Cross, of course, reaching back to his Sabbath days. It's Full Metal Jackie, live and loud this holiday weekend. Megadeth and Meshuggah are coming up right after this.
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1: Those guys just played Velocity over there, Dyersville, Iowa, home of the Field of Dreams. You know, I'm from Nebraska, and I've never made it over there. I don't know. I should just smack myself in the face now. I don't know why I haven't been over there. I should have. If my dad was still alive, he was a history man, like a history teacher in college. He was also a curator of a museum. He would have absolutely loved doing that. I don't know why we never did that, though, man. But Young again, new rock from Shinedown. I like it. Foos, Avatar, Biscuit, time to...
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0: Additional gaze from the Ophidian Trek, which captured the band out on the road in 2012 and 2013. Before that, Megadeth with Hangar 18 from Rude Awakening. Megadeth released their self-titled album earlier this year. That is their 17th and final studio record. And of course, they're out on their farewell tour, including dates with Iron Maiden on the Run for Your Lives tour. It's Full Metal Jackie, keeping your Labor Day weekend live and loud. More from the stage still ahead. Stay close.
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18: 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We are going to close this thing out with Metallica, and the timing couldn't be better. We're just weeks away from their Sphere takeover in Las Vegas. I don't know about you. I cannot wait. This one's recorded live in Mexico City from 1993. This is Creeping Death. Thanks for listening. See ya.

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back, Rattle the Cage, right there, man. Loving that with my friends. Hope you're enjoying yourself. New album, Nickelback, due out here very soon. Actually, October 30th, so not far away. Here's Sleep Theory. It's definitely going to be stuck in my head right now.

0: let me know what you guys think about that. Always Let You Down, Great New Rock right there. It is Bill Murray. Yeah, that's actually how you say it. And A Day to Remember, which is really cool, man. I do like A Day to Remember, man, out of Florida. Like that band a lot. But let me know what you guys think about that, man. We throw new rock your way. You can track me down on all the socials. Let me know what's happening, what you got going on this weekend, man. I'm here. Alice in Chains, Poppy and System.
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0: yeah, right there. Poppy and Time Will Tell. Cranked out some Alice and, of course, System of a Down, Chop Suey. Now, those boys celebrating 25 years of that iconic sophomore record, A Toxicity, which is pretty damn cool, man. I might just tune on some System just to rock, man. God, I like that band. Man, are they going to do some more music? That's what I want to know. Wage War, get you some of that. How about Zombie and Ink?
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0: go for the Kinks blindfold right there. That is Wage War. They have a sixth full-length album, Landfall, which is being released here October 9th. Should be good, not far away. October is going to be a banger month for rock releases. We'll get the whole list up there on the web, man. 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Labor Day events, of course. So much going on, man. Disturbed, Weezer, Volbeat. 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

0: Eva Under Fire with help from Maria Brink of In This Moment Villainess. 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

0: the Cage from Nickelback. Their new album, Everything Under the Sun, arrives on October the 30th. I'm Dave Durant, Smashing Pumpkins and Creed, straight ahead.
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1: Welcome to Weekend Magazine. This is Paula Maez, and we're going to talk about something very interesting this morning, and we have Madison on the line. Madison, you are a nurse with the Department of Health, is that correct?
2: I am actually an epidemiologist.
1: Oh, okay. So, he's an epidemiologist. Oh, you see, you got an increase. You got a raise. You got a new promotion from this interview.
2: It's true. Although I have to say, nurses make the world go round. And a lot of the folks who work with us are nurses, and they are, like, amazing human beings.
1: My son is a nurse, and he tells me he makes the world go round. But anyway, it's another story for another topic, okay? Madison, this is something I had not ever heard of before, and this is a nurse hotline, correct?
2: Yes, correct.
1: And how did an epidemiologist get involved with a nurse hotline?
2: So I work for Department of Health. Back in the day when COVID was more of a thing, in March of 2020, the governor's office decided that we needed to start a helpline because so many folks had questions about COVID. They needed to know what was going on and what to do. And so I ended up in charge of that because I was an epidemiologist and it was COVID and that was sort of what was going on at the time. And then over time, what we found was that folks were starting to call us for other things that had nothing to do with COVID. And that was really because there was a period of time where Department of Health had many, many inbound phone lines, and it was very difficult for people to reach the person that they needed to reach. So if you found a bat in your bedroom, you called one phone line. If you needed help getting resources for, you know, a fall prevention Tai Chi class, that was a different phone number. So that was really challenging for folks. And we sort of realized, you know, it'd be easier if we just had one number. So we took that COVID line and we transformed it so that we had all those other lines that are now just coming into that one main number. So I just sort of kept it. And I was really lucky to get to continue to do this job that I love.
1: So your hotline is not just answering questions about health. You answer all about those bat calls too.
2: We sure do. So we work really closely with our epidemiology department for infectious disease. So we take calls about, you name it, we've had a call about it. So we take those infectious disease calls. We take calls from doctors who are wanting to ask questions or make reports about infectious diseases. We also take calls about vital records because that's a big part of what Department of Health does. So birth and death certificates. We do licensing for EMS, as well as community health workers, helping out their programs. So we do a ton of different stuff. We wear a lot of hats.
1: This is just, I think, a little treasure out there, a little diamond in the

0: rough that nobody knows about. And because God, you keep running into all these questions all the time. And I was just, it was a commercial on TV the other day for a company that is doing similar to what it is, but you have to pay for it. And if you have some kind of an illness and you don't know where to call, you call and then they kind of tell you what you need to do. So this is kind of that service, but tenfold, because you'll answer any kind of questions. I mean, you know what I mean, within reason, but you'll answer these kind of questions. Is that right?
1: Yes, that's correct. So we don't give medical advice, but we can get you connected to somebody who is able to help you with that. If you're somebody who's calling us and you want to know what to do, we have connections. We can get you connected to a nurse advice line that's a little bit more formal, where they can give you guidance. Do you need to go to the emergency room? Are you okay to stay home and, you know, handle it yourself and just rest on your couch for a little bit? We handle a huge variety of different things. So if anything that anybody calls about, our goal is to make sure that they get the help that they need. So sometimes that means transferring them to another state agency. Sometimes that means doing some research to figure out how we can help them. But our goal is, you know, regardless of what folks are calling us about, to make sure that nobody ever leaves without an answer. And of course, we can't help with every single question out there, but we really do our best to make sure that people don't walk away with their needs not being met.
0: So you can, so if I call up with a question about my dog or something, you can refer me to the, you know, I'm just trying to think of like what you can refer anybody to a different agency, and then they will get a more detailed answer, but you can help direct them to the area that they need to be, correct?
1: Correct.
0: And go ahead. I'm sorry.
1: Oh, our goal is always that people only have to make one phone call. So if you call us and you have a question that we have no idea how to answer, we'll tell you, hey, we're going to work on this. We're going to figure out where to send this, do some research, and we'll have somebody call you back. So we always take on the work of figuring out where that needs to go. And then we make sure that we get that person a return call from whatever expert is the most appropriate. So if you were calling about a question about, you know, your dog's rabies vaccine, we could send that over to our state veterinarian and have her give you a call back with some information about that.
0: That's amazing. I never knew this. You're kind of like a, well, 311 is more. And all, I mean, there's all these kind of hotlines, but you're kind of a generic wide umbrella of information for people, which is just incredible. You got a lot. This started out because of COVID and the pandemic and all of that. And at that time, that year alone, you got 40,000 phone calls just in that period that COVID was on. Is that correct?
1: Yes. Yeah. It was very busy. Probably our busiest time was when COVID vaccines were happening and we were helping people schedule and figure out how to get those. These days, we take about 10,000 calls a month between inbound and outbound calls. So we're pretty darn busy. We handle lots of different things. Probably the majority of our calls are those vital records calls, people needing help with those basic types of things. You know, how do I get a birth certificate? I just had a baby. What should I do to make sure that I get that information back? Or, you know, I need information about a death certificate so I can get bank accounts for my loved one who passed away. Just those types of things. We all use vital records all the time. So it's a super critical service the Department of Health provides. And we're really happy to be able to make sure that people can get those questions answered, get the documents they need and that type of thing.
0: Now, who is answering these phone calls when you call in? Is it a nurse? Is it a volunteer? Who is it that's answering these phones, since they're not necessarily all medical related?
1: Sure. So all of our medical and health related calls will go to a nurse. We have a staff of registered nurses. They're absolutely phenomenal. So some of the best people that I've ever worked with. We're so blessed to have them. And then we also have another group of people who are our constituent services specialists. So they work with vital records. They answer licensing questions, just those non-clinical types of questions. They're able to help out with that.
0: So if you call in your off hours, will a human being answer your line, or will it be an AI, or who's it going to be?
1: It will be a human being. It will go to our answering service. They're fantastic partners. We're lucky to work with them. They will take a message. They'll call that message in to whoever is on call, usually a doctor or a veterinarian, and then they'll get that message and they'll give you a call back.
0: Let me tell you, that's refreshing that it's not an AI, Susie AI, answering a question, which you can, you know, they just keep sending you on and all like that. But it's a real human, which is just such a unique thing to happen these days.
1: Yes, I ran into that with a situation with my phone company the other day, and I just couldn't get out of that loop.
0: Yeah.
1: So we're really lucky when folks call us. It is always a human being answering. I literally recorded our phone tree, so you might get to hear my voice, but once you choose an option, you'll get to a human being. Our hold time average is under 30 seconds, so pride ourselves on making sure that you can reach somebody and reach them fast.
0: That is amazing. There are just some state agencies, and no disrespect, but maybe I am disrespecting some state agencies, you call up and you never get to... You leave a message and you kind of know it's not going to get back, and you just kind of sit there. And for this to happen, that is truly amazing within 30 seconds. That's amazing.
1: I think we're really lucky that our leadership has been so supportive of this endeavor, and the governor's office has been very supportive as well. I know other state agencies, I'm sure they're doing absolutely everything that they can, but I'm really glad that, you know, we've been able to make this a priority for our constituents and have worked really hard to ensure that we're able to give these services to folks.
0: But even though you get caught up, like, I was just trying to find a phone number for taxation and revenue, and I couldn't get into the line there. It just was going in this circle, and I wasn't even talking to anybody. I just kept delivering. But somebody could call this number and get a number to call that they needed in taxation and revenue. Is that wrong or right?
1: That is correct. So we do work very closely with other state agencies. We usually, we can either do a warm transfer. So we've got numbers for almost everybody. We do sometimes get folks who are hopeful that we can help them with the MVD, and we have contacts there and we'll transfer them over. So we're able to do a warm transfer, or in some cases, if they're really having difficulty, we will dig out a contact and send an email and say, hey, this constituent needs assistance with this issue. Can you please give them a call back? They're having trouble getting a hold of someone.
0: You know, I think we keep talking and we're not giving people this phone number. So what is this phone number to call?
1: It is 1-833-SW-NURSE. So 1-833-796-8773. You can also text us, very exciting, at 66364 or NMDOH.
0: Okay, so you can do either of those ways, and it's 1-833-SW-NURSE, right?
1: Yes.
0: Okay, correct. I'm just going to put that down because that's easier to remember, and it takes a little while to find the numbers on your phone, but you can find that. When you started this line, did you ever think it would grow to this?
1: No, I did not. And I'm very lucky. We have great staff, and I think that the work that those staff have done has made it possible for us to be as successful as we have. I just try to get out of their way. but they do amazing work. We really never thought that it would get here, but there was definitely a need. You know, I think everybody has had the experience in New Mexico of not being able to contact the resources that they need. I've heard from so many friends and family that they can't find a primary care physician, for example. We have a whole directory of providers in the state. So if you can't find a primary care provider, give us a call. We'll get you connected to somebody who is taking new patients, who takes your insurance, who has upcoming appointment availability, so you're not having to wait a year for a counseling appointment or an appointment with a new pediatrician, that type of thing. So if you call us, we can help you with that. We have some other services that I personally think are really awesome. So we have telehealth through this number for certain things. So if you need help with family planning or other reproductive health services, we can coordinate STI testing. If folks call us, we can help you get birth control. We do all that through telehealth. It's completely free for folks. So they can give us a call. We also help with medication to treat addiction, and we can get people connected to free Narcan if they give us a call. So we're super happy to help with all that. Again, it's completely free. So we're excited to be able to provide these services. We know we live in a state that sometimes doesn't have the healthcare resources that we all need and wish that we had. So we're trying to step in and fill that gap a little bit, especially in our rural areas where folks just maybe can't get to a provider. Transportation is difficult. There's nobody in that area. So if they give us a call, we'll do our best to get them connected and make sure that they have the services they need.
0: This is just a phenomenal service. That, and I had a statistic here that's very interesting. How you have seen a downward turn, a marked decrease in STIs in syphilis in this state. And that's just kind of amazing that one phone line can make that kind of a difference with one illness in the state.
1: Yeah, and I will say our syphilis reduction has absolutely been a team effort that involves a lot of testing through our, you know, STI team. We also have providers in the state who are working really hard to ensure that their patients get tested so that those patients can get treatment if they need it. But yeah, we can help people get, you know, testing, treatment if needed. We also work with providers to make sure that they're treating their patients appropriately, answering their questions. So I think that's been a group effort, but we are really proud that we've begun lowering those rates. Syphilis can be really challenging, especially for folks who are pregnant. So we want to make sure that we're getting people treated and getting them, you know, everything that they need to stay healthy.
0: And this is a service that you offer across the state. So every county in New Mexico, yes, everybody can get this, can dial into this 1-833-SW-NURSE to get services. But you told me something interesting, because a lot of times we bleed into a little bit of Arizona and Colorado and Texas. So what if somebody in those areas kind of hears this and calls you? Can you help them?
1: We sure can help. You know,
0: or direct them.
1: Lots of folks. Yeah, we can get them connected to services in their state. Interestingly, we get a lot of calls from New Jersey. I think people just go a little bit awry with Google. Certainly Texas, sometimes we get calls. We have folks who are maybe living in El Paso and they get their services in Las Cruces. Or we have folks who are living in the western part of Texas. They travel here for medical care or whatever their needs are. We don't turn anybody away. We would never say to somebody, well, you live in Texas, so you're not allowed to use our helpline. We'll help people from any state that give us a call.
0: That's funny about New Jersey, because that's pretty far away from us. And the fact that they'd call that go ahead. I'm sorry.
1: Oh, we had a nurse back in the, you know, the days of COVID. We all laughed because she was really good at scheduling COVID vaccines in New Jersey. She knew the New Jersey pharmacies because we got so many calls from there from folks who were trying to get COVID vaccines and just figure that out. So
0: that's interesting. So what do you envision? You don't realize that the COVID was almost 6 years ago now. And it's still so fresh in all of our minds. But how do you see, this line just keep growing and more services? Is that what you see for the future for this?
1: Yeah, I think so. We're already doing a lot. So we're excited to keep expanding, figuring out what the needs are. I think in particular, we really like to work on ensuring our telehealth expands and that we can help more folks with that. So you know, we'll see where the road takes us, right? We don't know what the needs are going to be right now, but our goal is always to make sure that we can respond in situations where something new comes up. We helped with a measles outbreak that occurred last year when there were fires and flooding in Ruidoso. We worked with folks there to ensure that their medical needs were met. So whatever happens, our goal is to be able to catch the ball that's thrown at us.
0: So I'm curious, do you also help? Because another issue that faces us all the time in the now and this time of day is insurance. So you can help direct people if they don't have insurance, or now that some of these hospitals are cutting insurance for senior citizens, you can help with that or direct them to someone who can help them with that?
1: Absolutely. So we're able to connect folks if they are eligible for Medicaid or healthcare through the state exchange. We can get them connected to that so they can apply. If it's somebody who isn't eligible for insurance and they are uninsured, we have tons of resources for those folks. We can still get them connected to medical care. The state has phenomenal public health offices. Those folks do incredible work and they offer free services for people who don't have insurance. So we do have lots of options for folks who don't have insurance. We won't turn them away. We'll make sure they get the help they need.
0: That's interesting. Now, with all this changing thing, and I know your answer is going to be a positive one, because people have been really confused, I think, and especially now with schools starting and kids getting their medical forms for sports and stuff like that about the shots, because it is just so confusing what kids have to have, what they were having, how they've been cut down. So you can help a parent who can say, what am I supposed to do now? What shots can I do? And that's what you can help them with, correct?
1: Yes, absolutely. So state of New Mexico has recommendations on our website, the recommendations that we're continuing to use. So I would always encourage folks to look there. We also have these fantastic programs that are being put on by our vaccine department. So the Got Shots program. Those folks will help parents figure out whatever they need in terms of catching their kids up on vaccines, making sure their kids have the right vaccines for school. And then we can also answer those questions. So if people have questions about what vaccines are appropriate, if they're concerned about a vaccine and need some additional information, we're happy to answer those questions and support people in making the right choices for their children and their family.
0: Yeah, because it's just such a confusing world. And with this measles epidemic that is, you know, seems to crop up every once in a while about what you do about that. And, what should you give your child the measles vaccine or not? But they should know that and how to handle that. And you're I just can't believe how amazing this service is. I'm glad that Robert Knott called us and told us about this, because I don't know how many, I'm sure you have a lot of phone calls, so people do know about this, but it is an incredible service. And just to answer all kinds of questions, because dealing with medical, the state government, all of that, it's just sometimes petrifying when you're thinking, who am I going to call? You know, who am I going to do that? And there it is right at your fingertips at 833 Southwest Nurses, where you can call up. And what happens when somebody texts them? Do you get right back to them with the same speed that you do with a phone call?
1: Yes, correct. So that text comes into our system. It gets assigned to one of our staff the same way that an incoming phone call would be assigned. And then they get an immediate response from that staff member. We'll text them back right away. Assuming we're open, we'll text them back right away and they will get that response.
0: So give us that text. I got your phone number down. Now we got to get the text down. And give me that text number again.
1: It's 66364.
0: Okay, there, I got it. So it's 66364, correct?
1: Yes.
0: Okay, and they can just text you and you will get back to that. That is just, that's just amazing. I'm so glad. Madison, did you ever think this would happen, you'd be doing this kind of work, or did you think you'd be trying to tell us more about foods we can't eat or what's poisoning or what's contaminating our food supply? This is a little bit off the path of what you've been used to doing.
1: It sure is. Yeah, it's a little different. I'm really lucky to get to help people. And I think that's the thing that public health scientists and epidemiologists have in common, regardless of whether they're doing foodborne illness or measles or any one of the other, you know, the number of things that we handle. We all want to help people. And it's funny, my grandparents actually asked me last Christmas, do you feel like you still get to be an epidemiologist? And the answer is that an epidemiologist can be a whole heck of a lot of different things. And I'm still an epidemiologist. I love that I get to help people every day in this communications role. I love that I'm supporting the health of the people of New Mexico. And I think it can be really challenging right now, as you mentioned, to know who to trust. Sometimes we get different information from different sources. And so I think it's really important for people to be able to pick up the phone and have an actual conversation with somebody. We know that there's a lot of information on the internet that maybe isn't accurate or is very scary for people. So I think it's amazing that we have this service where people can get connected to a nurse or an epidemiologist, somebody who has training in this, so that they can get that information that they need, that they know is going to be correct, and they know that they can trust. And I think that that's really important. And it's sort of been the honor of my life to be able to empower people to do that.
0: You know, that's true, because when you do get some kind of illness or you're looking at something, I mean, most of us, I don't know about most of us, but a lot of us will just go to Google and see what it does. And then you might get false information that is not going to be pertinent to what's really going on. And you can really scare yourself thinking that maybe I just have hours to live and that's not what the case is. And you're giving us an opportunity to talk to someone who really can help us or direct us to the right kind of people for this. And I think that's great. You know, I think that's wonderful. Hopefully this line is not going away, and hopefully the people in Santa Fe can see how important this line is to the state and what a resource it is and stuff like that. 'Cause it's just amazing that it's there and that, you know, it's a little treasure that nobody, well, 112,000 people last year knew about it. But in a state of over 3 million, they, you know, not everybody knows. And hopefully we can help in getting that number out. And it's 833.southwestnurse. And then you can text us 66364 and get your question. I got it right. I got that text right, Madison. I was getting all my sixes mixed up in there a while ago. But
1: so many sixes
0: here. What do you think people should be most aware of, what's happening with our health, what they should be looking at? What concerns you most in this world that we're in today?
1: That's a big question.
0: That's a big question, I know. But
1: I think it's important for people to be able to access the care that they need. And accessing care can be really challenging in our state, but also nationally. And so I think it's a big deal for people to have an option where they know that they can call, they can get a live person. They're able to get connected to whatever care that they need. We know a lot of people skip medical care, skip screenings, aren't getting the medications that they need, just don't have those services. And I think one reason for that is there's a huge barrier to figuring out even who to call or where to go or how to get that help. So that's really why we're here, to be able to take those questions and ensure that people have the resources that they need. And I think that that's important for everybody, to make sure that they're taking care of their health. That's, you know, such a challenge for so many people, and we want to be here to help them with that.
0: Well, I am, I'm not your mother, but I sure would be proud of you because I just think what you're doing and what you stepped into 6 years ago, not knowing what the COVID world was going to be, and to help people through that crisis. But now we still have people who have health issues, you know, any kind of issues that you can just help them, and all these people can help is pretty phenomenal. And I think that is just wonderful that you're doing it. And the state had the foresight to set up this line 6 years ago and has had the foresight to keep it going after that issue. As well, it's never really gone. Everybody is still getting COVID and it's not as bad as it was, but people, and even to know now what you do if you get COVID now, because it's, you know, not as as prevalent as it was, and people still are getting it every day.
1: That is true. And if you get COVID and need to know what to do, you can call us and we'll give you a hand with that.
0: There you go. So your root problem is still there.
1: It is true. We can still help with COVID.
0: With COVID. You know what? We are out of time. Do you believe it? We talked for 29 minutes. We did it, Madison. We did it. And I just want to end with a couple of things to think about. And you've given me hope, and I hope you gave our listeners hope today about there is some place to go to help and get your question answered. And the other thing is I try to think about kindness. And you are doing one of the biggest kindnesses you can do for people, the people you do. So today when you have a choice, just be kind. And be kind to those around you. Thank you again, Madison, for being with us. And thank you for spending a little bit of your weekend with us. See you next week. Bye-bye.
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0: Always Let You Down from Bill Murray and A Day to Remember. 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

0: lead single off that new record, The Warning, right there. That is Kerosene. Now, the album is out, just came out here on the 28th of August. Everything's Fallen. Sisters, three sisters, all in their 20s, early 20s at that, out of Monterrey, Mexico. One of my favorite songs is called Ego. It's the band's Spanish language track on the record. Bite My Tongue is a good one on there, and other tracks, Perfect Daughter, not to mention Waste Your Time on Me. So if you have an opportunity to check it out, these girls, absolutely amazing, doing so well, doing crossover, making records all across the music business, man. Absolutely love it. Tool, Queens of the Stone Age, Foo Fighters, coming up.
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0: Hey, Foo Fighters right there. Go! Yeah, I have to get that yell in, man. Window right there, your favorite toy. That album is out and available right now. And I have said, I have not seen Foo Fighters live. I would like to do that. I think that'd be one band I definitely would want to check out if I have an opportunity to do so. Out of all the years of doing this, and I'm telling you, it has been a minute. I'm old. I would like to see the Foo Fighters. I need to make that happen. It's just happening, man. LP on the way. See, I've seen all three of these. Actually, no, I haven't seen Pearl Jam. So I'm playing Breaking Benjamin, Linkin Park, seen both those, not Pearl Jam, but...
1: Summer's throwing one last party, and you're invited. 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

0: piece, R.I.P. right there, Motionless in White, featuring the very beautiful and talented Skylar Grey. Love that. Looking forward to that second leg of that tour. October 30th, that gets you underway, man. That is going to be a banger. Dayseeker, Devil Wears Prada, and Dark Divine, which I really like that song for sure. Weezer, Shinedown, Soundgarden, Hang.
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17: 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Coincidence? We think not.

0: You can find that off that album, 8. Shine Down right there. Young Again takes me back quite a bit. When the street lights came on, I had to get my ass home. I recently lost my mom, actually a week ago. I lost my mom. I wasn't on the air last week. I had to go back and deal with some stuff with my family. And it was tough. And it's crazy now at this point to think both my parents are gone. But it was really hard with my mom, for sure. I'm still trying to wrap my head around it, to be honest with you, of how it happened. It was a fall due to Parkinson's, and ultimately she could not recover from the surgeries. But, man, it just was absolutely horrific to go through. So if you've lost somebody close to you, a parent or anything like that, man, I feel for you. I'm there. Just trying to get through it every day. But my mom, she was a rocker. She loved the music, the stories that she would tell me. The fact that my dad's some musician that I don't even know. It's like crazy now that I think about it. White Zombie, Evan.
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0: Roach right there. That is Brain Dead. Nice to see those guys handling their biz. Jacoby just celebrating many of years of sobriety. Such a great dad, a father, has worked himself through some bad choices and is doing great. And, of course, just turned 50. So good for him. And I'm right around the corner, man. Ain't going to lie. Puddle of Mud, I Prevail. How about Five Finger Death Punch? The new one, Nails in the Coffin. Hang on.
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12: These girls broke into a business, and it was a foam and insulation business.
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12: 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They crashed the products into each other with the forklifts. They crashed the forklifts into each other. There were alarms going off.
13: Yeah.
12: And so the girls ran, and they just, like, caught them a couple of, like, right
13: down
12: the street.
13: Should have fled on forklift. Got the fork out of there.
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0: like that. Legacy Record, it's out. It's available. Make sure you check it. I like In Time. It's probably one of my favorite tracks off that record. I play it a lot when I'm at the gym trying to get swole. I've had a couple of comments as of late that people hadn't seen me in a minute when I had to go back and do some family affairs due to my mom. But they were like, wow, looks like you're taking care of yourself. I'm like, man, I'm almost 50, bro. I'm almost 50. That's scary to say. I'm actually excited about getting a little bit older because then I can get a discount at IHOP. At the 55 age, I start getting that senior discount. So, you know, part of me is giddy about it. I don't know. I never thought I'd be there. So there you go. But nails in the coffin. Five Finger Death Punch. Excited about that. Sublime, Eva Under Fire. Who is out, by the way? Five Finger. And Stain. They're out there as well. My gosh, that's a great song. It's been a while. It's
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9: When people see my son specifically, they'll go, oh, he looks just like you. 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

0: Hey, Gal, Perfect Circle. That is Starless, and the name of that song right there, man. Just a standalone track right now. No word on our record, but Maynard James, pretty excited to have him back doing some music. He opened up a sushi shop. I did see that, and that made me hungry. Honestly, I could do sushi all day. Do love me some lobster, though. Man, fresh seafood. That is something different, bro. Godsmack from Ashes to New. 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

0: Brent Van Fleet, play your games. Pals for the People, October 9th. Amazing vocal range. Dude, so talented, man. Absolutely love it. I would go see that show in a heartbeat, man. But a new album coming in, that is Play Your Games. Nickelback, a song. Damn it, fellas, you can just admit that you sang it in the truck by yourself, in your lifted truck. You're like, baby, I hate Nickelback. I don't like them. And then you're in there. How you remind me. Come on, bro. Just say it out loud. It's 2026. It's okay to say you like Nickelback. Rage Architects coming up, too.
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20: We get off and I take my little AirPods out and he's getting off his treadmill around the same time. 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

0: Broken Mirror right there to Architects. You know, when I had to leave to go see my mom and going through the health stuff that I had just dealt with her this past week, thinking that my mom was possibly going to pass away on the same day as Dolly Parton, which was crazy. And then the next day was Tim Curry. And my wife and I were having a conversation. She's like, Tim Curry, I'm not 100. I'm like, Frankenfurter, Rocky Horror Picture Show, come on. She's like, no, I don't know. I've never seen. I'm like, oh, my God. We're going to have to sit down and have a conversation about our marriage now. But she did remember him in the movie It, the original, of course, and many others, and Annie and Home Alone 2. But it's just super sad either way. And my mom just decided to choose a completely different day to have her day. So, you know, that was cool, too. Green Day.
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0: 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Always Let You Down, the name of that new song. 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
1: 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Keep on rolling, baby. 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

0: Shinedown's new album is called Eight, since it's their eighth album. That's Young Again from the new Shinedown album. It's JJ with some new Papa Roach not too far away, and some Stone Temple Pilots, and we'll do some Switchfoot coming up next.
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0: See You in Hell, the new one from Papa Roach. 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And Alice in Chains, Angry
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7: These girls broke into a business, and it was a foam and insulation business.
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7: the street.
3: Should have fled on forklift. Got the fork out of there.
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6: The whale, it was huge at, what was it, like the Cannes Film Festival or whatever, where he got, like...
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6: 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It's not the Cannes.
9: 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But it looks like Cannes.
6: Well, anyways, it was the Cannes. Well, Cannes? 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

0: That's brand new from Wage War, Blindfold, the name of the song. And JJ ready to jump into another hour here on this Labor Day weekend. We'll get into it with some Seether coming up next.
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0: Foo Fighters' new album, Your Favorite Toy, another one from that album. That's called Window, new Foo Fighters, and JJ with some new Nickelback coming up, and it's 7 Mary 3 coming up next.
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0: Nickelback's new one called Rattle the Cage. They're just kind of currently wrapping up their late summer North American tour dates. It'll run through the end of October next month. It's JJ here on Sunday. Smashing Pumpkins coming up and Ice Nine Kills. They're coming up next.
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0: There's Trapped. It's JJ here. Happy Sunday. Giovanni and the Hired Guns not too far away. We're going to do the new one from Evanescence coming up in a few, and Alice in Chains. They're
1: on God. U.S. Olympians do it. 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
5: Nobody knew was coming into the circle of friends.
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7: 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Not in a bad way.
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5: I'm under three sheets of, you know, bedding.
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5: There's just no happy medium.
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0: That's new from A Perfect Circle, Starless, the name of the song. JJ here on Sunday with another hour right around the corner. We'll get into it with some Nirvana coming up next.
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0: That's the new one from Five Finger Death Punch, Nails in the Coffin. It's JJ, some Architects on the way. Dorothy, not too far away. Dorothy's out on the road with Godsmack right now, and we'll do some Puddle of Mud. That's coming up next.
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0: 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That's Broken Mirror. 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
9: These girls broke into a business, and it was a foam and insulation business.
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